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0: guys, it is now exactly 1:23. This is still your favorite music rundown. My name is DJ Kimmy, and we're now down to the final stretch of our countdown. Atra na play mga vibes yung mga favorite songs from number 10 down to number 2. O gusto na lang kakanta ang wala pa nato na play. 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Gusto kong samahan mo ko. But before we play our number one song, mga ka-vibes, let us do the recap. The recap, mga ka-vibes, starting off with our song at number 10 is a new entry, O Karaga with Bahandi. At number 9, mga ka-vibes, Bruno Mars with Risk It All. At number 8, June Sisa with Second Chance. And Ang Roses Naman by Yuri Dope featuring Skusta Klee is at number 7. At number 6, SB19 with Visa. And at number 5 on our countdown is Beanie with Blush. Ang Libu-Libong Buwan by Kyle Rafael is at number 4. And El Manus Tahanan at number 3. At number 2 is Ben and Ben with Lifetime Reimagine. 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But no offense sa mga ganahan sa reimagined version. I like the original version. 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Ayan, happy listening. 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I'll be back later tonight para sa programang Bedtime Stories, 9 p.m. to 12 midnight. Without any further ado, here is our number one song of the week. Siyempre, Skusta Klee and Flo G with Since Day One at number one. Till next week, kini si DJ Kim Yat, signing out. Bye!
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0: was our top 1 mga ka-vibes since day 1, basically featuring Flo G. May oras! 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
1: And we are back, mga ka-vibes. 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And that was the story of Carl. No? 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But the thing is, the reason why Carl sent his story, nangayon siya advice para kanang kuan tawag ani unsa may angay niyang buhaton, how to, you know, gather enough strength and courage. 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You need to take the risk. Because Yvonne is worth the risk. Ano dapat imong mindset? Think of it as gambling. If Yvonne is worth the risk, then Carl, take the risk. Diba? Pero kung sa basketball pa, the odds are in your favor, Carl. Obvious kayo, Carl. Grabe, bay. Obvious na kayo, bay. Imagine, babae na yung mga hagad nga mag-coffee mo. I think, you know, Yvonne, though ganahan, I don't want to put words into, you know, Yvonne's mouth, no? Pero kung ano itong una-unaon, if you look at the situation, it seems like, yes, Yvonne likes Carl, but Yvonne doesn't want to initiate it nga siya yung mag-una-una o confess. That's why I think Yvonne is opening doors for Carl to get in. And Carl, you just need to step up your game. Put your best foot forward. That's the only thing that you need to do. 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Good evening to our viewers on Facebook, mayong gabi, guys. Don't be mistaken, I am not Senator Bato de la Rosa. 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You don't have to wait for the perfect timing because the timing is always given to you. 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I hope no mo reply si Carl. Maybe next Saturday. Oh no, Carl. 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I hope nga buhaton ni mo na this week. 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Or maybe next week, no? Hopefully na itubag si Carl, no? Hopefully, no? And then you know what's gonna happen. I'm excited, no? Pero if wala itubag si Carl, o niya, matabunan na siya, makalimot na ito sa story aning Carl, kay next week, di ba, once a week raman ni atong bedtime stories, di ba? O next week gani, walay tubag si Carl, di na ako mahibungan, no? In short, naturpe na sad na. Carl, I cannot help you. Only you can help yourself. 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And I'm telling you, Carl, Yvonne will not be like that forever. Yvonne mang may layang lumipad. If mawala na na si Yvonne, it's not her fault. It's your fault. Sala ni mo. Diba? Okay? So, man up. Don't be afraid to face the music. We should never be afraid to fall in love. Okay? Ayan. Okay? Anyway, it is now exactly 10:40. Alas 10:40 na itong oras, mga ka-vibes. Og, yes, napailaing story, no? The second story is from Usinian Freedom Board. It's in English. And it's not that long. Medyo mubo lang siya, no? But I feel like it's a painful story. So stay with me, guys, as we unravel. As we read our second story tonight, mga ka-vibes, gikan ni sa'yo, Usinian Freedom Board, ang second story. Ha? Ang first story na to is from my email. 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Okay? So, i-email na ko, mga ka-vibes. Send me your stories. So, takay baw. Basig one of these days, ang inyong storya mo ibasahon na ko o ma-feature na to sa atong programa na Bedtime Stories. Matag Sabado, alas 9 sa gabi. Without any further ado, here's our second story, mga ka-vibes. 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Diri, pirmi. Ania na atong ikaduhang FMR Bedtime Story.

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Tungod kay abisan pag siya, nakainom pod siya og hubog pod siya. 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Pero nag-exay na sa salida ni Jake Miat. 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Pero, nag-chat gihapon mi. We kept seeing each other after that incident. He became my boyfriend almost instantly because I already knew that I like him that much. Ano maglangay-langay pa man, di ba? We watched movies together, we had food trips. I even taught him ukay-ukay shopping. And he taught me how to play Dota and Valorant. I was always there beside him. Labi na kung mabinuntagay siyag duwa sa internet cafe. Even if it meant staying up until the morning. Just to be with him. I still remember our first kiss, DJ Kimiet. Sobra kakilig kayo. We were complete opposites. I was the bad girl type while he was the good boy. He excelled at everything. Academics, work, talents. He was an overachiever. Plus, guwapo bagyod kayo. Everyone loves him. Meanwhile, I felt like I am always a disappointment. Pero bisan pa man og lihi kay ming duha, we were happy. We were like best friends. He was genuinely the best boyfriend anyone could ask for. Sometimes, he'd even help me with my school assignments. We made so many simple but beautiful memories together. After a year had passed, niunda kong skwela because I wanted to help my mom financially. Human nga mitaliwan akong papa. I moved back to our province since I was only renting in the city for college. Makita na ko si George once in a while na lang. After that, I still remember labi na kong sweldo niya. He would invite me to come to the city so that we could celebrate together. Our dates were so simple, but I was always so happy because I got to see him. At that time, papa ko'y trabaho. I was just at home trying to figure life out. Then one day, naasay job offer from a big company sa Luzon. His life was moving forward. Unya ako DJ Kimiat, mura kog natanggong. I felt like I was stuck. One night, he called me and told me that ganahan na siyang makigbulag nako. Makigbulag ko no siya nako tungod kay wa kuno ko yung mga plano para sa akong kinabuhi. And that phone call shattered me. DJ Kimiat, I begged him not to leave. I promised to him that I would be better. I cried so hard talking to him. Pero gihang up niya ang phone. And after that, he blocked me and even my family on social media. That was my first real heartbreak. A week later, he reached out asking for forgiveness. But I was so hurt and angry that I ignored him. Even though love pa kayo na ko siya, my pride and pain were bigger at that time. And eventually, I tried to move on. I lived my life, met new people, and focused on improving myself. Nilabay ang pipila ka mga tuig, I went back to school, worked harder, and slowly became a better version of me. Akong gisiguro that I will never become the person he believed that I was. Someone with no direction and no future. Meanwhile, si George, naminyo og naanay anak. A year later, DJ Kimiat, I migrated to the US. Built a stable career, met amazing people, and eventually got married too.
Life was

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I felt proud of how far I had come. But honestly, a part of me never stopped loving George. He will always be the one that got away. Then after more than a decade, DJ Kim Yet, he suddenly reached out to me again. Turns out, ang iyang pamilya ni migrate na pud sa US. He told me that his wife cheated on him and that he wanted me back. Ako siyang gisultian nga kasado na ko. And that ang kinahanglan niyang buhaton is tarungon ang iyang marriage for the sake of his children. But the truth is, DJ Kim Yet, I was also lonely. I cared for my husband and tried my best to be a good wife. But deep inside, I know dili na ko siya love sama sa akong gugma para ni George. I know it was wrong to keep talking to George, pero gipadayon ako because I still love him. Marupok ako. I know that. For months, we talked every single day. He told me he was planning a mo-file og divorce sa iyang wife. We talked about finally seeing each other again. Or maybe even building a life together someday. Ginari-assure ko niya, DJ Kim Yet Pirmi, matod pa niya, eventually, we will end up being together. And I believed him. Nituo ko niya, I was already ready to leave everything behind para ni George. Crazy, no? My entire life started revolving around him again. But there were already red flags and I ignored every single one of them. Mawala siya DJ Kim Yet for days and then suddenly come back and act like nothing happened. Nag-start ako stalk sa social media, even checking his friends' accounts, and that's when I found out nga nag-ipon day gihapon sila sa iyang wife. I saw photos of them together looking happy and sweet ug nagsulob gihapon siya sa iyang wedding ring. Ako siyang giprangkahan about it. I told him he never mentioned that things between him and his wife seemed okay. And ako siyang giingnan nga undangon na namo among communication because sayop ni. Og para sad mag-focus na lang po siya sa iyang pamilya. 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Og civil na lang sila para sa mga bata. Deep inside me ni Jake Miat kahibaw ko red flag to. But I still chose to believe him. We continued talking every day for weeks. Ginasultian ko niya DJ Kim Yet nga ako dyan daw iyang soulmate. Nga nagbasol daw siya sa tanang mga nabuhat niya years ago. Matod pa niya, wala daw adlaw nga, wako niya huna-huna so kag niya nagbulag ming duha. And then one day DJ Kim Yet, giblock ko niya sa tanan. He blocked me everywhere. Tanang social media, tanang contacts, Viber, Telegram, Instagram, tanan giblock ko niya. No explanation, no goodbye, nada, nothing. I ended up making a dummy account para lang mangutana ko niya ngano. And that's when he finally replied and said, gusto na niyang mustop tungod kay he found God again and realized that his children and his wife need him more. And honestly, DJ Kim Yet, nakasabot ko ana. Nakasabot jud ko. His family should come first. But what hurts me, DJ Kim Yet, is how he left me. I had so many what ifs after that. What if gidawat na ko siyag balik when he asked for forgiveness after breaking my heart over the phone? What if we ended up together after all those years? Oh, sorry. What if we ended up together all those years ago? What if kami ang nakasal? What if ako ang kauban niya sa pagtukod og pamilya? Daghan kong what ifs nga hangtod karon mo balik-balik gihapon sa kung huna-huna ni DJ Kim Yet.
And sometimes I regret not accepting his apology back then kani Anthony J. Kim ya tungod kay taas kay kong pride. I regret not accepting his apology because I was so hurt and prideful during that time. Even though deep inside, I know how much I loved him. Part of me keeps wondering if our lives would have turned out differently if I chose to love over pride. Or, sorry, if I chose love over pride in that moment. Pati na yung saad na ko. He made me believe in a future together again, only to disappear like I meant nothing. Bisag explanation man lang unta, sa di pa siya mawa ng murag bula. 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Like I was only important when he was lonely and broken. Sakit kayo na hunaon. Inga na rin na ikasayon nga biyaan ka og balik. I was doing okay without him for so many years. I had already accepted that our love story was over. I've even rebuilt myself slowly after our first heartbreak. I learned how to survive without him. And finally started finding peace in my life again. Unya mo balik siya. 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Made me fall in love for him all over again and left me even more devastated and damaged than before. And now I feel completely lost. It feels like he came back into my life. 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O karon di J.K. Met, I don't even know where to start healing again. I did not write this letter because I still want him back. Maybe a part of me will always love him, DJ Kimiat. But I already know that loving someone is not enough to make them stay. I wrote this because I've been carrying all of this pain all along for so long. And I honestly don't know where else to put it. Kaibaw ko kasado na ko, kaibaw ko sa'yo pa kong dibuhat, I crossed emotional boundaries I should have never crossed, and I fully understand why people judge me for that. Truthfully, I've judged myself more harshly than anyone else probably ever could. But despite all of my mistakes, sakit jud gyapon, the pain is still real. I'm trying to justify what happened to me or make myself look innocent. I just needed to finally admit how deeply this whole situation broke me. And maybe this was the lesson I needed to learn after all this time. That chapter of my life was already closed. Pero giablihan ako og balik. Ginahandom na ako ang tanang mga handumanan, every pain, every memory. But maybe this time, I'm finally choosing to close the chapter for good and leave it where it belongs, in the past. Salamat DJ Kimiat sa pagbasa sa akong storya hangtod sa katapusan. And maybe this is the first real step towards healing for me. Finally letting go of all the words and emotions I kept buried for years. Ambot unsay mahitabo sunod, that I hope one day I can fully forgive myself, find peace again, and stop looking back at a love that was never truly meant to stay. Daghang salamat sa pagbasa sa akong storya, DJ Kimiat. Till next time,

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